everybody had to pay and pay. A hustle here and a hustle there. New York City is the place where they said, hey,

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They said, hey, sugar, take a walk on the wild side. I said, hey, babe, take a walk on the wild side.

I guess she had to crash. Valium would have helped that fetch. I said, hey, babe, take a walk on the wild side. I said, hey, honey.

hang in there, baby. We'll make love tonight. Don't be afraid. That'll make it all right. I know just how you feel.